There are places I'll remember all my life. 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With lovers and friends, I still can recall. Some are dead and some are living.

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Though I know I'll never lose affection for people and things that went before.

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0: 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But there is no love. Anyway, one cannot find love by searching for it. It comes to us unbidden. Can we give it to others?
1: Yes?
0: Will you play something gay?
1: Yes?
2: Cuando crees que ya lo escuchaste todo,
3: descubres que apenas estás empezando.
2: Creón.
3: Sé diferente.